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I miss talking to brick walls while following the grain in human dolls as I plagiarize myself like a dummy. Stuff a counterfeit money for Cairo and black honey. I miss illusions begging to be chased, even as they disappear.

mighty, with no one but the weak around and the beautiful unsightly. I miss numb Neanderthals marching in rows of living dead, from my wisdom teeth to Spain and back again in my head. I miss salvation and syringes and angels of mercy and blooms of smoke numbing rain which drinks me thirsty. I miss glasses full of spirits who without tongues speak to me on Napoleon's wild nights. I miss standing up for days and becoming a psychic.

like puppies just born in the pound to a dead mother with eyes sealed shut, looking for a tit to suck and other dangers. When the night before, laughter was our only pursuit. Even as knives carved up our backs and demons sat like Buddhas eating fruit, meditating on hate forever in our minds. I miss exposing even my bones and the need that rewinds. Even my burning home, even my gutted inner child, even my dead grandfather.

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Like I said, the tale we present hereby is one of those who took a step aside just to be in tune

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